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1: Feels good to be on the weekend. I know, well, some people got into it yesterday, wrapped up Thursday, and hit a 3-day weekend where we offer Juneteenth. Chris Davis, I'm on with Huntricks and Golden.

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1: This week ago today, she dropped her highly anticipated third studio album. 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From that album, this is Drop Dead.

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1: We'll hear from Olivia Dean this hour. Benson Boone, Destiny's Child, Taylor Swift, Somber. And here's Matchbox 20.

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Remember going out with your girlfriends and just singing loud at karaoke? Well, it's back. 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

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It's very important that you wear sunscreen if you're going to be out in the sun, even if you're just going to be like in the car. Check it out. We'll talk about it 3 seconds from now.

0: 106 WCOD, the Cape's best music. I'm Jenny James. If you're going to get out in the sun and look for that deep tan, there are some misconceptions about sunscreen you need to know from skin experts. If you think you only need sunscreen on sunny days, no. 90% of UV rays pass through clouds. Also, there's no such thing as a waterproof sunscreen, even if the bottle says so. Sweat and water will wash it away, so reapply it every 2 hours, even if you haven't gotten into the water, and wait 10 to 15 minutes after you put it on before getting wet. Lastly, remember, sunscreen does expire, so check that date.
1: You're great at protecting your data, but lots of places could still expose you to identity theft.
2: I thought it was safe.
1: If that happens, LifeLock gives you a U.S.-based restoration agent who will stick by your side from start to finish. Phone calls, filing documentation, preparing

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1: Taylor Swift is coming up for you along with Santana and Rob Thomas, Rihanna, and Madonna with Sabrina Carpenter. Here's Panic at the Disco.

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I'm Jenny James, and you need to make Mornings with Doug and Jen an everyday thing. 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

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All right, what's going on? Tay's checking in for your Dad's Day weekend, man. Shout out to all the dads out there. Thanks for being part of my early morning crew.

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Let's get some trending music coming out your way on a Saturday morning. This is the latest from Alex Warren. It's called Fever Dream.

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Once again, happy Father's Day to all the dads out there. 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It's Ella Langley in Choosing Texas.

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Father's Day weekend underway. 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We celebrate dads every day. Thank you for all that you do.

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0: Do you turn into a phone zombie after putting your kids to bed?
1: A lot of parents do, spending hours scrolling in bed and staying up late. It's understandable because moms and dads finally get some time to themselves once the kids are asleep. But mental health experts warn that it can lead to depression, anxiety, and irritability. So how do we break that phone zombie habit? Remove apps that you don't use or just set a time limit for them. Give your phone a bedtime, maybe 10 minutes after the kids' bedtime, and try other activities like reading, stretching, or journaling.
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3: It's Kevin on this Celebrate Dad weekend. What's going on? We are live here at Pella Windows and Doors, Route 28 in Centerville. It's right at the inside of the Bell Tower Mall. Come on down here and join us for our food drive we're doing for Cape Kid Meals. So the stat that Tammy Leone from Cape Kid Meals just talked about earlier is just insane to me. Almost one in three kids on Cape Cod suffer from food insecurity. We're not talking about, you know, cities over the bridge and stuff like that, or what you hear in Boston and New York and these big cities. We're talking here on Cape Cod. Our kids, almost one in three, suffer from food insecurity. We need your help to come and drop off some non-perishable food goods and items. And what we're talking about is stuff like canned tuna. We work great. Macaroni and cheese, boxes of mac and cheese. I know I love those. Kids love them too. Canned goods, peanut butter. That's just a few of the examples of what we're collecting here to make sure we can take care of kids and make sure they get the food they need throughout the course of the summer. As well as that they do during the course of the year. When they go to school, they'll have breakfast and lunch, but then at night sometimes it's a little hard to get them good food. Well, that's what Kid Meals and all these great organizations do, is try to make sure these kids are taken care of. So join us. We're here until 2 o'clock. Drop off a non-perishable food item. Get some movie tickets to Entertainment Luxury Cinemas. 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
1: It's Saturday with Somber. We're going to hear from Taylor Swift and Kelly Clarkson, Huntrix, and here's Nelly Furtado and Timbaland.

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1: Saturday afternoon, it's me, Toby Knapp. Hang out. Bruno Mars coming up. Miles Smith, Olivia Dean. 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
2: Just past 5 o'clock on this Saturday evening, my parents named me Toby. It's a long story. Do you know what it's like to be named after a donkey on your grandmother's farm? Yeah, that's absolutely true, by the way. My grandmother was not a fan of my name.

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